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I said uptown funk you up. Uptown funk you up. Uptown funk you up. Uptown funk you up.

December 6, 2014, we're going to drive across LA and hit every wedding we possibly can. 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